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1: 610, 1741. 603, you have a request for contact. Criminal mischief, possible hit and run, maybe.
0: 2021 is transport 1, code 1 to St. Al's, Napa.
1: Claiborne, he is at work at the truck crawl, 515 Campbell Street. He came out on a break and found his back windshield broken in the red 2024 Hyundai Elantra. Last seen at about 2 p.m. and it was fine.
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Bureau. Request for contact, juvenile. This is going to be at Love's 200 Campbell Street. There's an employee that's calling in. Says there's a juvenile in his teens or so, a male in a dark green hoodie and gray pants, that is walking around the store telling everyone that his father beats him. I don't know if this was like a single assault or if the father's there or anything further.

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1: 603.
0: Trip permit is 1317656. Should be a 2024 Hyundai.
1: That's affirmative.

0: 20. This is going to be a transport request from Le Grand, 900 Sunset Drive, for St. Mary's in Walla Walla. This request is coming from Lifelight.
1: Copy that call. We'll call into dispatch, okay?
0: 1802.

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1: 610.
0: First, the juvenile last GSN, George Ida Boy, Sam Ocean Nora, first of Bentley, Boy Edward Nora, Tom Lincoln Edward Yellow, middle of George, 113 of 12, and break for number two.
1: Go ahead.
0: Same last Gibson, G-I-B-S-O-N, first of Steven with a V, middle George, possibly 228 of 91, both out of Idaho, Tampa area.

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0: Stand by.

0: Roger.
1: First of Bentley is clear. I don't see a driving record out of Idaho or Oregon. And First of Stephen is valid out of Idaho, clear UTL Oregon.
0: Copy, be clear also.

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1: 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Thank you.

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0: Paul, 124-8430, that'll be out of Illinois.
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0: 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UTO.
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1: Phone number 541-403-2826.
0: Copy. And what's the name on that?
1: Robert.
0: What's your copy?
1: 1831.

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0: That juvenile did not present any injuries, and he denied anything physical happening today.

0: motor vehicle accident, not injury.
1: 1241.
0: C as in Charles Street and Walnut Street. We have a Matthew Rayborn on the line, and he is very upset. He did not confirm if the other party was injured, but he said that she hit him.
1: All right, copy.
0: 616 back. This will be a gray Ford Focus and a white Ford.
1: Copy.
0: 1806.

0: Station 20, Station 24. Respond to the intersection of C as in Charles Street and Walnut Street. This will be for a motor vehicle accident. We do have one reporting party on the line that says he's not injured, but we are unsure about the other driver. Sounds like this might be a fender bender, but unsure. Law enforcement is en route.
1: 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We copy the call.
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2: 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Driver of the Ford Focus has fled the scene. I have a temp tag for that vehicle when you're ready.

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1: For info about temp tide came back clear, UTO.
0: I copy.
1: 1915.
0: Come on, I'll give you the pin and a focus when you're ready. One Frank, Adam Henry Paul, 35 North 6, 9 William, 17, 4031.
1: I copy that came back. 1915.

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0: 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This will be in Haines for an 82-year-old male who has severe pain in his ribs, shoulders, and back and has been vomiting ongoing for about the last hour.
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0: 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It took him a while to get up, and now he's sitting in a chair on the bathroom. He does take 2 to 3 medications for high blood pressure.
1: 2022, we copy. 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

0: 20, Station 24, respond medical 2027 7th Street. This will be for a 71-year-old male who is not feeling well, not wanting to eat, has coffee ground-like stool and feeling clammy. His son would like him transported to the hospital. Station 20.
1: Station 20, will you have Station 24 take that call? 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
1: Go ahead.
0: This is going to be in the area of 1718 Campbell Street. I believe it's close to Geyser Pullman Park. RP states that there's a black beat-up SUV, possibly a Durango or Explorer, driving up and down the road for the last hour, and it's extremely loud.
2: To code 3.

the RP did believe that the vehicle was full of juveniles or young adults, and they were accelerating and inconsistently slowing down, and the accelerator was loud.

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1: Arrived at the ER, our mileage is 9.8.
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You chose back in Baker and available. 2114.

0: original caller on that driving complaint. RP states it's a black SUV with red fenders and bumpers. Four young males in the vehicle driving back and forth. They're pulling out in front of people and almost causing accidents. This RP did not want contact either.
1: Copy. I've been stationary at Campbell Resort, and I'm code 8 so far. Did they give an updated location?
0: She was saying in the Campbell and Grove area.
1: Copy. I will relocate.
0: 115.

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0: you've been SOAS headed towards Le Grand to pick up life flight for that transfer to Walla Walla.
1: 2126.

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1: 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You can show me 12-1 warning.
0: I copy.
1: And 11 back, you can clear out the driving complaint, code 8 at this time. I'm going to keep an eye out for it.
0: 21-28.

0: 2022. 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Life flight is not going with us, just our crew.
1: Can you repeat the last thing you said? I cut you off. I'm sorry.
0: Boarding the patient only. No life flight.

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0: Contact Tristan, 541-403-2946. This will be a call from earlier at the truck corral. Some damage done to his vehicle that 603 handled. He says that he has evidence and he would like a case number at this point.
1: Okay.
0: 2215.

0: 611. Envié. Cedar near Park, we have a report of a female who fell asleep at the wheel with her two-year-old son in the vehicle. She said she hit a wood pile on a sign. Not complaining of any injuries, but I'm going to send medics just in case.
1: PLBNF.
0: 2227.

20, Station 24, respond to the area of Cedar Street and Park Street. This will be for a driver who fell asleep at the wheel with a 2-year-old in the vehicle. They're not complaining of injuries, but believe it would be best to get checked out just in case.

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0: Traffic 5. We also have a power pole that's been struck. It's broken half. If we can contact OTEC.
1: 55 affirm. Break 611, I copy, and I'll get that added.

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1: 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That's a cough number on the power poles. I believe the pole number is an Adam 1204115, and there's also a Zipley number if you want that.

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1: Copy.
0: 11 back, front end damage, airbags deployed, leaking coolant, and I think maybe a transaxle broke in the front end.
1: I copy, are all four tires up? .2237.

0: contact Public Works, let them know that we have two damaged street signs. One's been completely ripped from the ground.
1: 616, affirm.
0: 16, correction, two stop signs or two street signs have been ripped.

0: send vehicle info to my team.
1: Okay. Superior would like to know if the keys are with the vehicle.

0: keys with the vehicle.
1: It's a push to start, but I have the fob. It'll be with the vehicle.

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1: On the driver. She's been given information and released from the scene.
0: 2254.

0: Front 6.
1: 1241.
0: Public Works wants to know what the speed is on the speed sign that was damaged.
1: Speed is posted as 35 miles per hour.
0: I copy.

0: Public Works say if they were going to come out or not. We do have debris in the roadway. Not a lot, but enough to have one of them come check to see if they need to bring a sweeper out.
1: We did have someone that was responding, but unknown ETA.
2: Copy.
1: 8310.

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0: 2333.

0: 911.
1: Tow has possession, only 12-1 with a report. Were we able to contact Zipley about their pole?
0: We are still attempting, but I believe we might have someone on the phone now.
1: Hey, copy.
0: 2344.

0: 911. Was the Ziply pole blocking traffic?
1: So it got moved.
0: Hi, Coffee.

0: Can you review that information column pending when you get a chance?
1: Affirm.
0: 2348.

0: with Tristan. He said he's going to follow up at 6:03 tomorrow morning when he gets camera footage of the incident.
1: 348.

0: do have a pending request for contact, but before you do that, can you call dispatch for more information?
1: Affirm.
0: 2349.

0: Roger, 535. I spoke with that RP, clear with options given, and I also reviewed the info call. Has that been passed on to OSP?
1: I am not sure, but I will check in the bus.
0: 535, copy.
1: 2652.

0: he does have that information, and he was around the mile post 200 at 23:15.
1: Mile post 200.
0: Affirm.
1: 535. I copy.
0: 23:56.

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1: Go ahead.
0: Can you respond to 1640 17th Street? We have Holly Holler on the line. She stated that her 19-year-old son, Vance, hit her a few times. She's bleeding from her neck, and she's very upset and crying. He left, but she did not give us a vehicle description.

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It does not have an Oregon driver's license. He's clear. I do have a traffic stop from him in February of this year. He was in a GMC Acadia 236 King Mary Henry.

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1: Both units are Auburn at the track.
0: Midnight 23.

Do you have any further questions for Rance, or is he good to go?

0: already separated. Both units will be 12-1, and I will give you 12-4 with additional notes added.
1: 110.
0: Three minutes, and then I'll give you additional notes added.

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0: In the area of Elm and Myrtle, heading north towards the Oregon Trail restaurant from the laundromat. Blue Honda minivan, no plate, swerving about 2 to 3 ago.
1: Keep an eye out.
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0: 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Good morning. 12-1, on duty.
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0: please.
1: 610, I'm on duty. What you got?
0: Could you respond to 425 Washington? We have a phase two hit with 50 meter accuracy. We are not hearing anything, but there is rustling.
1: I copy, I'll be in route momentarily.
0: Copy that. There is mumbling heard as well, and I'm going to look up history.

0: 610.
1: Phone number comes back to Paige Hartley. She is 29 years old. No history with her since 2019, and there's no history at that address since 2014. And the last address with Paige was not at that address.
0: Copy that. If you have enough, can you run her?
1: 650.
0: 603, show me on duty.

0: 610. Can you check the address for Lasta Woodcock? See if that's 425.
1: The Woodcocks live at 475, and we're getting this thing at 425.
0: Copy. I'm looking for that address.
1: Copy. I'll send you a picture of the map and Teams.

0: 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Looks like it's at the top of the hill here at the end.
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0: My partner's saying that we think that this person's unable to talk because they're pressing buttons when we're asking them questions.
1: Copy, I have a plate.

Sunville. This is coming back to a 2009 Toyota. It's registered to a Paige Hartley Witham. With that same birthday that I found, but it's just a different last name around her.

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0: 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Well, all units 12-1.

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0: 2021 copy. Station updates, he's saying that he woke up with his arm pain. He's not sure how it happened.
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0: 610. We have a civil issue pending. It's a landlord tenant issue. The landlord is currently at the red phone at the police department, so I'm figuring we can make contact with her first, and then also the tenant called in, and I have her name and phone number.
1: 610, I copy. Can you assign that to 603?
0: Copy, 603, got a copy?
2: Yeah, affirm, I advise that I'll take care of that.
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0: 24, respond 1627 Valley Avenue. This will be for a burn complaint. RP believes her neighbors are burning trash she found. She can hear popping sounds coming from the burn pit. That sounds like possibly fireworks and currently smoldering now.
1: Route 2432 is en route.
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0: something?
1: That'd be 938. Edward Henry Johns, that was looped near Baker County.

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0: 603, Lori Ann Harris, for 1970 returns, clear, valid. NCIC is currently down, but otherwise, clear.
1: 3 copy, thank you.
0: 1119.
2: 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We'll be out investigating.
0: 1119.

2432. The updated address will be 1623 Valley Avenue, and they were burning trash in the backyard. It is put out now, and homeowners were educated on the burning rules.

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0: It's going to be I-84 eastbound, milepost 302, so white SUV.
1: 1144.

0: 610. This address will be 1880 Palm Street. RP would like a welfare check on her brother, Michael. They are concerned because he fell down last night and hit his head and said he was throwing up this morning. RP thinks that a man named Mike Robinson so she's taking care of her brother, but believes he is keeping his phone away from him and not letting him talk to family. She spoke with New Directions, who were also worried about him.
1: So, 0, copy that. Are you able to run that subject?

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1: 6-1-0.
0: I ran your subject first of Michael, born 1963. He returns clear, no valid ops.
1: 6-1-0, copy.

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1: Code 4, she blew a tire. I'm going to help her get a change.

0: 603, request for contact, driving complaint.
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0: Contact Christopher 541-403-2770. Puppy State Chief pulling into the driveway in a black Toyota 4Runner, sped up and almost hit the back of, end of his vehicle, and then honked at him, said he believes they were driving very recklessly and going between 25 to 30 miles per hour.
1: Three copies.
0: Hello, 53.

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1: I left a voicemail, no answer.
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0: That subject came to the door and did not want any medical attention from medics. I did contact his sister and apprised her of the situation. I'll be clear with information.
1: 12 60 hours.

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0 request for contact overdue person. 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You will be contacting him regarding Corey. He is an inmate in custody. He wants a welfare check on his family. They left 10 days ago from Baker and have not made it to Salem.

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0: 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If so, can you send it to Teams?
1: 610, I will check and advise.
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0: And I'll still be en route on this call.

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I contacted the RP and relayed that that subject was last seen last night at 2300 hours by her mother and was supposed to be heading back to the west side this morning. I'll be clear with information.

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0: request for contact?
1: 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I'm on a phone contact.
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0: Could you contact the first at Tiffany? I have a phone number on the call. She wants a welfare check on her mother, Crystal Olson, at 1695 Auburn Avenue, unit number 47. We contacted Crystal 2 days ago, but it was only through the window. Law enforcement did due to a report of a disturbance. Tiffany says that she has not been able to talk to her mom in a couple of months. They normally talk via Facebook, and that has not been happening.

0: 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Did you have a question?
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0: 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She lives out on Hudson Row. She says she was scammed out of about $1,000.
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1: Contact Laura O'Neill, 541-519-0963. She lives at 1150 Washington. She's needing to report braiding cars around the way, last seen yesterday afternoon.
0: Copy. Can you check to see if he's on probation?
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Type say it back. There's no injuries reported, but

0: 2022.
1: Show us in route to say now, code 1, transporting 1.
0: 1611.

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1: Copy that, thank you. Do you have any further patient information?

0: 21, difficulty breathing, history of heart problems. He did take a nitro, and he has not been vomiting. Just a difficulty breathing and the nitro taken.
1: Robbies, can you check the status of life flight, please?
2: 1621. Dispatch 2022.
0: 2022.
2: Air control is arriving at St. Al's mileage is 2.9.

0: 21, ETA 35.
1: From 2021, you could have them launch, yes.

0: Bradford.
1: Clear the vet hospital.
0: Six one zero.
1: Can I get a case number? And also, are you showing if this subject is trespassed from city parks?

0: 410, case number 454, and affirmative trespass from all city parks until July 26th.
1: 610, I copy. Is that the end of July?
0: Affirmative.
1: Copy that.
0: 1625.

610-603, do you need another unit? 610, that's negative. Just out with the RP right now.

0: 2022. Correction, 2021.
1: Go for 21.
0: ETA on my flight, 1700.
1: 2021 copies, thank you.

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1: Good.
0: Can you watch the Campbell side once you arrive?
1: Firm. Couple out.

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1: Go ahead.
0: Let me know when you're in position and I'll enter on the east side.
1: Yeah, I'm at the east side right now. I don't know if you want to swap spots.
0: Door there?
1: I don't know if there is one or not.
0: I think there might be, so let me head over there and I'll enter that way.

great. Talk to you, DSL.

0: at 1657.
1: That juvenile's been released to his mother. We're still on scene. Has that case already been posted?